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5: With your weather flash, I'm Bill Banks, UCToday.org. 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Tonight, cloudy with a chance of rain showers and a low around 60. Light rain may develop as we move through the evening. Thursday brings partly sunny skies with a high near 78 and a chance of rain showers in the afternoon. Rainfall amounts could be light. Currently, it's 63 and overcast. For UCToday.org, I'm Bill Banks with your weather flash.
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0: find out what happened on this day back in 1964. The Warren Commission released their report 3 days after it was presented to President Lyndon Johnson. It concluded that there was no conspiracy in the JFK assassination, domestic or internal, and that Lee Harvey Oswald is the one that acted alone. In 1975, the theme from Jaws by John Williams peaked at number 32 on the pop singles chart. It was on this day in 1986 that Metallica bassist Cliff Burton died in a bus accident at the age of 24. He was on the band's 3 first albums and was posthumously included in the Rock and Roll Hall of Fame with the rest of the band in 2009. It was 1997. Bob Dylan met Pope John Paul II. Dylan was handpicked by the Vatican to play at the Roman Catholic Youth Rally in Italy because of his sincere religious beliefs.
1: The Garland Fire Department will hold its turkey party on Saturday, October 3rd at the fire department. Doors open at 6 p.m. with the main raffle beginning at 7 p.m. The admission is free and players can purchase 2 numbers for $20 for a chance to win turkeys, hams, and cash. The event will also feature reverse cash drawings, side raffles, instant tickets, and other prizes. The kitchen will be open and the event is BYOB. You must be at least 18 years old to attend. A fall sportsman's raffle will also be held with tickets $10 each or 3 for $20. That drawing will take place at the end of the party. Tickets are available from Garland Fire Department members as well as Youngsville Hardware and Double D's. October 3rd at the fire department.
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5: 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Canadota Lake's greatest hits. Sunny 105.7.

look here. I want that guitar to fall in on now. Tighten it up now. Oh, yeah. Now tighten it up, Augie. Yeah, now everybody tighten it up now.

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It's time for the Platters That Matter with your pal, Big Al. 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

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And here's one I love remembering. One of the greatest male vocalists I've ever heard, Steve Perry.

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1: Hey, it's Craig Bailey, your host for an hour of music by Pink Floyd every week on Floydian Slip. 55 years ago, Pink Floyd was in Pompeii recording what would become their concert film, Live at Pompeii. It was back in theaters just last year. Restored, remastered, sounding great. We've got some music from that and much more coming up on the next Floydian Slip. 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
3: With your weather flash, I'm Bill Banks, UCToday.org. 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Tonight, cloudy with a chance of rain showers and a low around 60. Light rain may linger into the early morning hours. Thursday brings partly sunny skies with a high near 78 and a chance of rain showers in the afternoon. Be prepared for some scattered showers as the day progresses. Currently, it's 61 and overcast. For UCToday.org, I'm Bill Banks with your weather flash.
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And what are we doing? We're playing the greatest hits of all time. 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Right here on sunny 105.7 Canadota Lake.

0: Union City Volunteer Fire Department will host a sportsman's raffle on Saturday, October 24th at the UCVFD Social Hall, 50 2nd Avenue in Union City. 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
5: With your weather flash, I'm Bill Banks, uctoday.org. 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Tonight, cloudy with a low around 60. A chance of rain showers leading to a damp evening. Looking ahead to Thursday, partly sunny skies are on the way with a high near 78. Rain showers may develop during the day. Currently, it's 62 and overcast. For uctoday.org, I'm Bill Banks with your weather flash.

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Are you staying up late? Well, I am too. Let's have ourselves a midnight rendezvous. I'm your pal, Big Al Knight, and you're listening to Sunny 105.7, Canadota Lake's greatest hits.

0: A benefit and baked goods auction will be held Tuesday, October 6th at the Elgin Beaver Dam Hose Company. 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
6: With your weather flash, I'm Bill Banks, uctoday.org. 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Tonight, cloudy with a chance of rain showers and a low around 60. Light rain may linger into the early morning hours. Thursday brings partly sunny skies with a high near 78 and a chance of rain showers in the afternoon. Be prepared for some brief rain as the day progresses. Currently, it's 62 and overcast. For uctoday.org, I'm Bill Banks with your weather flash.

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I gotta find the Weird Al Yankovic version of this song. Stop dragging my car around. That'll be fun. Oh, yeah.

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I'm Big Al Knight, and I'm really glad you're here with me.

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5: 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Tonight, mostly cloudy with a low around 60. A chance of rain showers, bringing some light precipitation. Looking ahead to Thursday, partly sunny with a high near 78. Scattered showers likely throughout the day, with a chance of rain in the afternoon. Currently, it's 62 and overcast. For UCToday.org, I'm Bill Banks with your weather flash.

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0: Project 16442 will host a Halloween dance on Saturday, October 17th from 7 to 11 p.m. at the Home Show Building at the Erie County Fairgrounds, 13993 Route 8 and 89 in Wattsburg. 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

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We do. 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
5: With your weather flash, I'm Bill Banks, UCtoday.org. 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Tonight, cloudy with a chance of rain showers and a low around 60. Light rain may develop as we move through the evening. Thursday brings partly sunny skies with a high near 78 and a slight chance of rain. Rain showers likely Thursday night, mostly cloudy with a low around 60. Currently, it's 62 and overcast. For UCtoday.org, I'm Bill Banks with your weather flash.

that's what I long for, is that summer breeze coming across Canada to Lake. I'm Big Al Knight. 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

Hey there, Big Al's my name, and music is my game. 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And maybe a few surprises here and there, you never know. Right here on the best kept secret in Pennsylvania, sunny 105.7, Canadota Lake.

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1: Hey, it's Craig Bailey, your host for An Hour of Music by Pink Floyd every week on Floydian Slip. 55 years ago, Pink Floyd was in Pompeii recording what would become their concert film, Live at Pompeii. It was back in theaters just last year. Restored, remastered, sounding great. 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
4: With your weather flash, I'm Bill Banks, UCtoday.org. 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Tonight, cloudy with a chance of rain showers and a low around 60. Looking ahead to Thursday, partly sunny skies are on the way with a high near 78 and a slight chance of rain. Later Thursday night, rain showers are likely, mostly cloudy, with a low around 60. Currently, it's 62 and overcast. For UCtoday.org, I'm Bill Banks with your weather flash.

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5: With your weather flash, I'm Bill Banks, UCtoday.org. 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Tonight, rain showers likely with a low around 60. On Thursday, a chance of rain showers with a high near 78, and clouds will linger throughout the day. Later Thursday night, rain showers likely after midnight, mostly cloudy, with a low around 58. Currently, it's 62 and overcast. For UCtoday.org, I'm Bill Banks with your weather flash.

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6: With your weather flash, I'm Bill Banks, UCtoday.org. Brought to you by Primatene Mist. This morning, a chance of rain showers with a high near 78. Tonight, mostly cloudy with a low around 58. Rain showers likely after midnight. On Friday, rain showers will move in with a high near 65. Looking ahead to Saturday, sunny skies are on the way with a high near 65. Currently, it's 62 and drizzling. For UCtoday.org, I'm Bill Banks with your weather flash.

been said that this song is one of the greatest rock songs of all time, and I don't doubt it. 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

0: Community Blood Bank is holding a special blood drive Wednesday, October 7th from 11 a.m. to 3 p.m. at the Corey YMCA. The drive is being held in memory of Jay Rougeau Jr., a Corey native who tragically lost his life in the line of duty on June 17th, 2023. 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Photo ID is required. That's the Community Blood Bank Drive, Wednesday, October 7th from 11 to 3 at the Corey YMCA.
1: Matthew.
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5: With your weather flash, I'm Bill Banks, UCToday.org. 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This morning, a chance of rain showers with a high near 78. Later today, partly sunny skies with a low around 60. Tonight, rain showers likely after midnight. Mostly cloudy with a low around 58. On Friday, rain showers will occur with a high near 65. Currently, it's 63 and overcast. For UCToday.org, I'm Bill Banks with your weather flash.

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2: John and Heidi.
0: It's Thursday. My beautiful bride is here at my side. Hello, Heidi. How you doing?
1: Hello, I'm good. How are you?
0: I'm also good. I'm excited to read a Dear John letter today from a married couple. And Heidi, we're going to save a marriage today.
1: Okay.
0: So what's going to happen? You and me going to save a marriage. Not the first time that's happened, by the way.
1: It isn't.
0: We have saved tens of marriages. Okay, maybe more than that.
1: We've done well.
0: I don't know how many we've saved, but I do know that we have saved some marriages, and we want to do that today. And I'll give you just a brief little look here. They've been married 18 years, and they think they're, she says, we're going to probably get divorced because he likes the house at 68 degrees. I like it at 72 degrees. They've had quite the thermostat spat. And she's like, I just don't know how we're going to make it through this. So I have a really good idea. 70 degrees. Anyway, we're going to get to the letter, and you can chime in with your advice at facebook.com/John and Heidi Show.
3: 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September 1776 was full of defeats and successes. The battle for Harlem Heights was a tumultuous loss. The first U.S. submarine, Turtle, proved the worth of undersea warfare. And we got a new name, the United States of America. We thank Tonard Manufacturing in Cory for their continued support.

0: Now with today's reason to party, I've got my beautiful bride Heidi standing by with the drink today, which is a weird one because I thought we just did this one.
1: Yeah, today we are celebrating all things coffee again.
0: Didn't we just do that?
1: I feel like we did, but it's positively. Coffee day. Maybe, I mean, apparently
0: they
1: everybody
0: must have
1: just
0: more
1: likes
0: than one?
1: To celebrate coffee.
0: All right. Well, I can tell you this. I'm going to celebrate because I've already had a cup of coffee and I'll have like
1: three
0: more.
1: We just got
0: more.
1: A new coffee pot.
0: We did. I didn't think I was going to like it. Because I'm like, I don't like change. I'm like, I don't need a new coffee pot. And then I made coffee and I was like, I kind of like this new coffee.
1: Yeah.
0: You can choose how many cups to make. Did
1: yeah,
0: you see that? You
1: I
0: can
1: saw
0: make
1: that.
0: 12 cups of coffee. I was like, oh, I might I be able to make coffee just once for the whole day.
1: Yeah, I know. It's pretty great.
0: Yeah, it's pretty cool. All right. That, what it was? Oh, that, I know what it was. It's your reason to party. I don't have a link for you because it's just coffee. That's all. Thanks for listening to the John and Heidi Show.
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5: Local news now from UCToday.org. I'm Trey Westerberg. This update brought to you by Progressive. A police chase ends near Waterford with the arrest of a couple from Ohio. State police report the chase began when they attempted to pull the vehicle over. The driver ditched the car later near Donation Road and took off on foot with a passenger into the woods. State police called in reinforcements, including more troopers, dogs, and a helicopter. The driver and passenger were eventually caught. Police report the vehicle was stolen and narcotics were found in the vehicle. The driver, Chester Arcaro of Conneaut, Ohio, wound up in a hospital for treatment of serious injuries. The passenger, Kata Games of Ashtabula, Ohio, was taken to jail. The pending charges include stolen car, narcotic possession, and fleeing police. Downtown Corey's First Fridays returns this week from 5 to 9 p.m. with a small town big machines theme. Large snowplows, dump trucks, tractors, and other equipment from the city, surrounding townships, and area farmers will be lined up downtown for visitors to see close up and talk with the operators. The event will also feature music from BB2, the Blues Beaters, Callie Williams, Raya Lambert Band, Brooke Surgener, and Tate Linden. Magic Steve will provide balloon animals for children, and a photo opportunity with one of the big machines will be available near Corey Connections. The evening will wrap up with the popular illumination parade along Center Street. Pennsylvania reports a fifth death from the measles outbreak. The Department of Health revealed an unvaccinated Lancaster County resident who tested positive for measles had died. Pennsylvania confirmed 943 measles cases across 39 counties this year.
6: Tennessee Governor Bill Lee says there's going to be an investigation after the failed execution of death row inmate Krista Pike. She's alive and being treated at a hospital following two lethal injections. The now 50-year-old Pike was said to be the first woman Tennessee has executed in more than 200 years for a murder she committed at the age of 18. More than a dozen U.S. trucking companies have filed for bankruptcy in the last month as diesel prices climbed to record highs. Michael Kastner has more.
7: At least 16 have filed for either Chapter 7 or Chapter 11, including Shoco Transport and Globemaster. While trucking companies face many pressures besides the price of fuel, the cost of diesel hit an all-time high last week of $6.53 a gallon. That's an increase of $2.76 over the past year, according to AAA. I'm Michael Kastner.
6: And Major League Baseball is drawing bigger crowds for the fourth straight season, with nearly 72 million fans attending games this year. I'm Mark Mayfield.
8: 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A good start to the season for the Pittsburgh Penguins. They open up the year with a dominant victory against the Philadelphia Flyers 7-0 as they beat the team that knocked them out of the postseason last year. Penguins get back at it on Saturday when they take on Montreal. The Pittsburgh Steelers play Thursday Night Football tonight. They are going to match up against the Cleveland Browns. Prior to some big news, cornerback Joey Porter Jr. had been ruled out. Well, he is ruled out for the rest of the season for the Steelers because he's being traded to the Dallas Cowboys. They're going to get a couple draft picks back. What's not clear is if Porter is going to sign a new deal with the Cowboys. He had been unhappy with his contract situation with the Steelers. That's your Sports Flash for UCToday.org. I'm Matt Pauley.
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11: From your weather authority, today, mostly cloudy, scattered morning showers turn isolated by afternoon. Breezy, warm, a bit humid, near 80. Tonight remains mild. Some showers develop late, 60 to 65. Friday, widespread rain from the morning and midday before turning dry by the afternoon. Breezy and still relatively warm, then cloudy by late day and turning cooler late, 65 to 70. Latest weather updates on the Your Irrigo app. I'm weather authority, meteorologist Craig Flint.

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1: Canadota Lake's greatest hits. John and
0: Heidi. Now, big screen, little screen, Star Wars creator George Lucas says he had plans to direct three more movies in a galaxy far, far away before he retired from directing after completing Episode 3, Revenge of the Sith. He was recently on Sunday morning, CBS on Sunday, whatever that's called. CBS Sunday morning. That's where he was. He discussed the opening of Lucas Museum of Narrative Arts in Los Angeles. He's 82 years young. He retired from making movies to be able to ensure his vision for the museum came to life. He said, when I did this, I decided to retire from the movies. It was a big deal because I had three more to make, but I realized that I was running out of time and I did want to make this museum. It's a $1.5 billion museum with 1,200 pieces of art.
1: Woo.
0: From his private collection. And Tom Cruise has a new star vehicle out today. It's called Digger. It is his first non-action role since 2017 American Made. So every other movie he's done were these action roles, all this stuff. Well, as of
1: this
0: today,
1: this might actually
0: he'll be
1: one
0: up.
1: I would go to because I've seen his character.
0: It looks funny, but I had somebody say, I think it's a musical. So today is the day
1: if it's a musical, I won't go.
0: Today is the day we're going to find out. Thanks for listening to the John and Heidi Show.
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2: John and Heidi.
0: Heidi, did you know the Arctic tern holds the record for the longest migration of any bird? Each year, the Arctic tern travels from the Arctic to the Antarctica area and then back again, a round trip of about 70,000 kilometers. So from pole to pole.
1: That's crazy.
0: Yeah, the Arctic tern. That just seems like a lot of flying for no reason.
1: Yes, it
0: what
1: does.
0: Are you laughing about over there? Am I saying it wrong?
1: No, you're not. It just made me think of a Whose Line Is It Anyway bit Colin Mochrie did. This makes me smile.
0: All right. Well, maybe I shouldn't have asked. We don't know everything, but now we know this.
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5: Local news now from uctoday.org. I'm Trey Westerberg. This update brought to you by Progressive. A police chase ends near Waterford with the arrest of a couple from Ohio. State police report the chase began when they attempted to pull the vehicle over. The driver ditched the car later near Donation Road and took off on foot with a passenger into the woods. State police called in reinforcements, including more troopers, dogs, and a helicopter. The driver and passenger were eventually caught. Police report the vehicle was stolen and narcotics were found in the vehicle. The driver, Chester Arcaro of Conneaut, Ohio, wound up in a hospital for treatment of serious injuries. The passenger, Kata Games of Ashtabula, Ohio, was taken to jail. The pending charges include stolen car, narcotic possession, and fleeing police. Downtown Cory's First Fridays returns this week from 5 to 9 p.m. with a small town big machines theme. Large snowplows, dump trucks, tractors, and other equipment from the city, surrounding townships, and area farmers will be lined up downtown for visitors to see close up and talk with the operators. The event will also feature music from BB2, the Blues Beaters, Callie Williams, Raya Lambert Band, Brooke Surgener, and Tate Linden. Magic Steve will provide balloon animals for children, and a photo opportunity with one of the big machines will be available near Cory Connections. The evening will wrap up with the popular illumination parade along Center Street. Pennsylvania reports a fifth death from the measles outbreak. The Department of Health revealed an unvaccinated Lancaster County resident who tested positive for measles had died. Pennsylvania confirmed 943 measles cases across 39 counties this year.
6: 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Erie Otters hockey, they are set for their fourth game of the season this evening. They are on the road as they're going to match up against Peterborough, and then they'll play two games this weekend. So they are set to play three games over a four-day period. They're going to match up against Ottawa and Kingston on the home at home this weekend. Moving to football, the Cleveland Browns, they are in action tonight as they are going to host the Pittsburgh Steelers. The Browns have ruled out offensive lineman Elgton Jenkins. He is dealing with a concussion. Luke Whipler is likely to start at center because of that. Cleveland Guardians baseball, they now know their opponent for the divisional series after the White Sox beat the Astros. So the White Sox and Guardians will play in the next round starting on Saturday. That's your Sports Flash for UCToday.org. I'm Matt Pauley.
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8: From your weather authority, today, mostly cloudy, scattered morning showers turn isolated by afternoon. Breezy, warm, a bit humid, near 80. Tonight remains mild. Some showers develop late, 60 to 65. Friday, widespread rain from the morning and midday. Before turning dry by the afternoon, breezy and still relatively warm. Then cloudy by late day and turning cooler late, 65 to 70. Latest weather updates on the Your Irrigo app. I'm weather authority meteorologist Craig Flint.
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0: clothing item to get a proper fit for.
1: Yes.
0: 55% say they struggle to find one that fits just right. Jeans came in next at 50%, followed by swimsuits at 33%. Overall, 87% of women said they have trouble finding at least one type of clothing that fits them properly. And 58% are eager to ditch their brassiere as soon as they get home. 62% actually think about taking it off multiple times during the day. Nearly two-thirds have never had a problem fitting in their bra, but 38% say they simply just guess their size. So
1: Most people have never had a proper fitting.
0: Yeah, and that's one of those things, because you did go to a proper fitting, and then it changed your life, didn't it?
1: Yes.
0: You're like, oh, hey, I was wearing the wrong size for years.
1: It is so important. And then they're not as uncomfortable anymore. Yeah. Once you get the right one, you're good.
0: It's like, just imagine if you're wearing the wrong shoes, wrong size shoes, like I did for 10 years. Yes, I did. I wore... my wife finally
1: bought me. I told you you were wearing the wrong size.
0: She's like, you should buy wide.
1: No, you're not.
0: And then she bought me a pair that was wide. I'm like, hey, my feet feel great. You're like, yeah, this is the right size.
1: Yeah.
0: So 10 years of wearing the wrong size shoes.
1: And how many times in that 10 years did I say, you're wearing the wrong size of shoes?
0: Every time I got shoes, you told me that.
1: You just kept going longer. And so I'm like, you need to, you're going to have clown shoes.
0: Size 15. Like, what's going on over there? You need a size 11. I'm like, 15.
1: You are a 10 and a half wide. You've always been a 10 and a half wide.
0: Well, they feel great now. Surveys and studies and such on the John and Heidi Show.
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0: Time now for the joke of the day with my beautiful bride, Heidi Small. What you got for me over there, Heidi?
1: I've got a couple.
0: Okay.
1: Where do elephants store their clothes?
0: I don't know.
1: In the trunk.
0: Okay, that's it.
1: What kind of bug can tell time?
0: What kind of bug?
1: A cockroach.
0: A cockroach. I don't know where you find these. Do people send these in to you?
1: No, I find these all by myself.
0: Do you want people to send you better jokes? So
1: I just have a list that I'm going through, okay. And then I'm starting on a different, like a joke book. So.
0: Oh, okay. Well, I'm so gonna, you're telling me our pain is almost over.
1: I'm going to muscle through. I'm okay. Going to finish this.
0: Well, I appreciate
1: it. I started it. I'm going to finish it.
0: She is not a quitter. I can't tell you that. This is the joke of the day on the John and Heidi Show.
2: 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It was back in theaters just last year. Restored, remastered, sounding great. We've got some music from that and much more coming up on the next Floydian Slip. 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
3: Local news now from UCToday.org. I'm Trey Westerberg. This update brought to you by the U.S. Postal Service. Pennsylvania reports a fifth death from the measles outbreak. The Department of Health revealed an unvaccinated Lancaster County resident who tested positive for measles had died. Pennsylvania confirmed 943 measles cases across 39 counties this year. A police chase ends near Waterford with the arrest of a couple from Ohio. State police report the chase began when they attempted to pull the vehicle over. The driver ditched the car later near Donation Road and took off on foot with a passenger into the woods. State police called in reinforcements, including more troopers, dogs, and a helicopter. The driver and passenger were eventually caught. Police report the vehicle was stolen and narcotics were found in the vehicle. The driver, Chester Arcaro of Conneaut, Ohio, wound up in a hospital for treatment of serious injuries. The passenger, Kata Games of Ashtabula, Ohio, was taken to jail. The pending charges include stolen car, narcotic possession, and fleeing police. Downtown Corey's First Fridays returns this week from 5 to 9 p.m. with a small town big machines theme. Large snowplows, dump trucks, tractors, and other equipment from the city, surrounding townships, and area farmers will be lined up downtown for visitors to see close up and talk with the operators. The event will also feature music from BB2, the Blues Beaters, Callie Williams, Raya Lambert Band, Brooke Surgener, and Tate Linden. Magic Steve will provide balloon animals for children. The evening will wrap up with the popular illumination parade along Center Street.
4: Tennessee death row inmate Krista Pike is still alive and recovering at a hospital following two lethal injections. Witnesses reported that both syringes containing the lethal injection drugs had been given, yet Pike remained alive and appeared to be snoring. Her lawyers further claimed that she'd not lost consciousness, still had a detectable heartbeat, and that the curtains to the execution chamber had been lowered twice during the procedure. Two people are dead after a medical helicopter with five on board crashed in the water next to Catalina Island. The Los Angeles County Fire Department says one person is missing. The helicopter is now under 240 feet of water. Sia is selling half of her music catalog. TMZ reports the singer has sold a 50% stake in her catalog to entertainment investment company Pop House for $180 million. Stock futures are mixed this morning. I'm Michael Kastner.
5: 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The Pittsburgh Steelers pulling off a big trade. Quarterback Joey Porter Jr. without playing a game for the team this year. He is being traded to the Dallas Cowboys. It has been a weird situation because Porter wanted a new contract. He did not get it as he has missed games. It has been reportedly regarding a injury that he's been dealing with. But all at the same time, you knew that that contract situation was not great when it came to Porter. So now he's going to go to the Dallas Cowboys and the Steelers are going to get back a 2027 sixth round pick and a 2028 second round pick. Steelers in action tonight as they are going to visit Cleveland. The Pittsburgh Penguins, they opened up their season yesterday. They beat the Flyers 7-0 back at it on Saturday for their home opener against Montreal. That's your Sports Slash for UCToday.org. I'm Matt Pauley.
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7: From your weather authority, today, mostly cloudy, scattered morning showers turn isolated by afternoon. Breezy, warm, a bit humid, near 80. Tonight remains mild. Some showers develop late, 60 to 65. Friday, widespread rain from the morning and midday. Before turning dry by the afternoon, breezy and still relatively warm. Then cloudy by late day and turning cooler late, 65 to 70. Latest weather updates on the Your Irrigo app. I'm weather authority meteorologist Craig Flint.

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1: Canadota Lake's greatest hits. John and
0: Heidi. Time now for the movie quote of the day. I think you'll get this one right. From 1983, say hello to my little friend. What movie is that from? That's also been in several other movies.
1: Was that Godfather?
0: No, Scarface.
1: Scarface,
0: yeah,
1: okay.
0: Yeah, yeah, yeah. Al Pacino, Tony Montana.
1: Yeah, I had the right guy. I just had the wrong movie.
0: You did. I knew what you were thinking.
1: Yeah.
0: But I helped you out because I didn't want...
1: Thank you. I appreciate that, John. You're a giver.
0: I am. I'm here to help. That is the movie quote of the day on the John and Heidi Show.
2: 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You must be at least 18 years old to attend. A fall sportsman's raffle will also be held with tickets $10 each or three for $20. 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
3: Local news now from UCtoday.org. I'm Trey Westerberg. This update brought to you by the U.S. Postal Service. Pennsylvania reports a fifth death from the measles outbreak. The Department of Health revealed an unvaccinated Lancaster County resident who tested positive for measles had died. Pennsylvania confirmed 943 measles cases across 39 counties this year. A police chase ends near Waterford with the arrest of a couple from Ohio. State police report the chase began when they attempted to pull the vehicle over. The driver ditched the car later near Donation Road and took off on foot with a passenger into the woods. State police called in reinforcements, including more troopers, dogs, and a helicopter. The driver and passenger were eventually caught. Police report the vehicle was stolen and narcotics were found in the vehicle. The driver, Chester Arcaro of Conneaut, Ohio, wound up in a hospital for treatment of serious injuries. The passenger, Kata Games of Ashtabula, Ohio, was taken to jail. The pending charges include stolen car, narcotic possession, and fleeing police. Downtown Corey's First Fridays returns this week from 5 to 9 p.m. with a small town big machines theme. Large snow plows, dump trucks, tractors, and other equipment from the city surrounding townships and area farmers will be lined up downtown for visitors to see close up and talk with the operators. The event will also feature music from BB2, the Blues Beaters, Callie Williams, Raya Lambert Band, Brooke Surgener, and Tate Linden. Magic Steve will provide balloon animals for children. The evening will wrap up with the popular illumination parade along Center Street.
4: 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A good start to the season for the Pittsburgh Penguins. They open up the year with a dominant victory against the Philadelphia Flyers 7-0 as they beat the team that knocked them out of the postseason last year. Penguins get back at it on Saturday when they take on Montreal. The Pittsburgh Steelers play Thursday Night Football tonight. They are going to match up against the Cleveland Browns. Prior to some big news, cornerback Joey Porter Jr. had been ruled out. Well, he is ruled out for the rest of the season for the Steelers because he's being traded to the Dallas Cowboys. They're going to get a couple draft picks back. What's not clear is if Porter is going to sign a new deal with the Cowboys. He had been unhappy with his contract situation with the Steelers. That's your Sports Flash for UCtoday.org. I'm Matt Pauley.
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8: From your weather authority, today, mostly cloudy, scattered morning showers turn isolated by afternoon. Breezy, warm, a bit humid, near 80. Tonight remains mild. Some showers develop late, 60 to 65. Friday, widespread rain from the morning and midday before turning dry by the afternoon. Breezy and still relatively warm, then cloudy by late day and turning cooler late, 65 to 70. Latest weather updates on the Your Irrigo app. I'm weather authority meteorologist Craig Flint.
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0: Is she really going out with him?
1: Well, there she is. Let's ask her.
0: Betty, is that Jimmy's ring you're wearing?
1: Mm-hmm. Gee, it must be great riding with him.
0: Is he picking you up after school today?
1: Mm-mm.
0: By the way, where'd you

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1: I have a few more states to tell you about the Google searches for their health concerns.
0: Oh, yeah.
1: Missouri apparently is concerned about how long you can go without sleep.
0: Okay.
1: And can you live without a liver? The answer to that is no. No, you cannot.
0: So, yeah, you kind of need that.
1: Maryland, they're wondering what happens when you swallow gum.
0: Okay.
1: And what causes skin tags?
0: Apparently swallowing too much gum.
1: And Kentucky wants to know, why does coffee make you poop? And can you live without a spine?
0: Those are the top two. Can you live without a spine?
1: The answer to the spine one is, I believe you can, because I can think of many politicians right off the bat that are getting along just fine.
0: Spineless politicians?
1: Spineless politicians.
0: Okay. Well, that is not what they mean, Heidi, but thank you.
1: And that's news to me.
0: That is also news to me.
2: 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Now Matt the Cat's gonna show you what was on the juke in the back.
3: 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It's Louis Jordan, 1946, on this week's Juke in the Back. 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
4: Local news now from UCToday.org. I'm Trey Westerberg. This update brought to you by Progressive. A police chase ends near Waterford with the arrest of a couple from Ohio. State police report the chase began when they attempted to pull the vehicle over. The driver ditched the car later near Donation Road and took off on foot with a passenger into the woods. State police called in reinforcements, including more troopers, dogs, and a helicopter. The driver and passenger were eventually caught. Police report the vehicle was stolen and narcotics were found in the vehicle. The driver, Chester Arcaro of Conneaut, Ohio, wound up in a hospital for treatment of serious injuries. The passenger, Kata Games of Ashtabula, Ohio, was taken to jail. The pending charges include stolen car, narcotic possession, and fleeing police. Downtown Corey's First Fridays returns this week from 5 to 9 p.m. with a small town big machines theme. Large snowplows, dump trucks, tractors, and other equipment from the city, surrounding townships, and area farmers will be lined up downtown for visitors to see close up and talk with the operators. The event will also feature music from BB2, Callie Williams, Raya Lambert Band, Brooke Surgener, and Tate Linden. Magic Steve will provide balloon animals for children. The evening will wrap up with the popular Illumination Parade along Center Street. Pennsylvania reports a fifth death from the measles outbreak. The Department of Health revealed an unvaccinated Lancaster County resident who tested positive for measles had died. Pennsylvania confirmed 943 measles cases across 39 counties this year.
5: Tennessee Governor Bill Lee is ordering an investigation after the failed execution of death row inmate Krista Pike. Pike is still alive this morning and is being treated at a hospital following two lethal injections. Her condition is unknown. A federal court filing by her attorneys alleged that the curtains to the execution chamber had been lowered twice during Wednesday's procedure, blocking witnesses from seeing everything that was happening. Congress is on break until after the midterms. The Senate wrapped up its work late Wednesday while members of the House left early, so now lawmakers from both chambers are on recess until after the November elections. Nike is releasing its new Caitlin Clark signature shoe. More from Tammy Trujillo.
6: 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They come in Caitlin blue and warning code yellow. Nike says the shoes are built for the speed, range, and unpredictability of Clark's game.
5: On Wall Street, stock futures are mixed. I'm Michael Kastner.
7: 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Erie Otters hockey, they are set for their fourth game of the season this evening. They are on the road as they're going to match up against Peterborough, and then they'll play two games this weekend. So they are set to play three games over a four-day period. They're going to match up against Ottawa and Kingston on the home at home this weekend. Moving to football, the Cleveland Browns, they are in action tonight as they are going to host the Pittsburgh Steelers. The Browns have ruled out offensive lineman Elgton Jenkins. He is dealing with a concussion. Luke Whipler is likely to start at center because of that. Cleveland Guardians baseball, they now know their opponent for the divisional series after the White Sox beat the Astros. So the White Sox and Guardians will play in the next round starting on Saturday. That's your Sports Flash for UCToday.org. I'm Matt Pauley.
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10: From your weather authority, today, mostly cloudy, scattered morning showers turn isolated by afternoon. Breezy, warm, a bit humid, near 80. Tonight remains mild. Some showers develop late, 60 to 65. Friday, widespread rain from the morning and midday before turning dry by the afternoon. Breezy and still relatively warm, then cloudy by late day and turning cooler late, 65 to 70. Latest weather updates on the Your Irrigo app. I'm weather authority, meteorologist Craig Flint.

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2: John and Heidi.
0: Fun fact for you, Heidi.
1: What's that, John?
0: There are 8 NFL teams currently without official cheerleading squads. So
1: I didn't know all of the NFL teams even pretty much had them. I thought there was only a few.
0: Yeah, all but 8 have them. So, yeah, there's that. Fun fact for you, Heidi.
1: What's that, John?
0: No number before the number 1,000 contains the letter A. That's the first letter, or the first one that uses the letter A in spelling it out.
1: Okay.
0: Fun fact for you, Heidi.
1: What's that, John?
0: As a rule of thumb, the darker green a vegetable is, the more vitamin C it contains. That's
1: the darker
0: cool.
1: green?
0: Yeah, darker green. Yeah, yeah. Fun fact for you, Heidi.
1: What's that, John?
0: On eBay, somebody once sold a listing called Nothing at All. Want to buy it? How much do you think somebody paid for Nothing at All?
1: Oh, my gosh. $400.
0: Nah, $22.04. And then we'll do one final fun fact for you, Heidi.
1: What's that, John?
0: No matter what you've been told, elephants are not afraid of mice. That is just a myth?
1: Yeah.
0: It's a myth, but it's not real. Several fun facts. Now, you know, thanks for listening to the John and Heidi Show.
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14: 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Today we feature a Paul song that began recording on October 1st, 1968, and first appears as track 2 on side 4 of The White Album. Paul sings lead and plays piano, John plays the guitar, and in a new twist, George Harrison plays the bass. Paul loved the old British music hall style because of his father's influence. Here's Honey Pie on your Daily Beatle Break.

0: Well, that's going to do it for this edition of your Daily Beetle Break. I'm Dave Marino. Thanks for joining us. And we'll catch you right here next time. 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
2: John and Heidi.
0: Time now for the question of the day. 56% of people have made mistakes at work because they were utilizing this. What is it? We've talked about this.
1: Their cell phones.
0: No, AI.
1: Oh.
0: Yeah. So I have seen AI get the wrong answer numerous times.
1: I just don't use it for anything.
0: Yeah. So here's the thing. Make sure if you're utilizing that, that you go through and double check your work.
1: Yeah.
0: Because there are so many times where it gets things wrong. And I actually saw like legal documents. I saw a story where somebody utilized legal documents that were created by AI, but everything in them was wrong. And it caused a lot of additional legal problems because, yeah. And it was an attorney that did it, by the way. So it's not like this guy was just going, I'm going to just have AI attorney. No, there was an attorney that was using AI to help him or her, I don't know who it was, help them create the documents. And then these documents were submitted and then later they got caught using AI and they're Yikes. Like, probably should have read that, huh? Yeah. Question of the day on the John and Heidi Show.
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5: Local news now from uctoday.org. I'm Trey Westerberg. This update brought to you by the U.S. Postal Service. Pennsylvania reports a fifth death from the measles outbreak. The Department of Health revealed an unvaccinated Lancaster County resident who tested positive for measles had died. Pennsylvania confirmed 943 measles cases across 39 counties this year. A police chase ends near Waterford with the arrest of a couple from Ohio. State police report the chase began when they attempted to pull the vehicle over. The driver ditched the car later near Donation Road and took off on foot with a passenger into the woods. State police called in reinforcements, including more troopers, dogs, and a helicopter. The driver and passenger were eventually caught. Police report the vehicle was stolen and narcotics were found in the vehicle. The driver, Chester Arcaro of Conneaut, Ohio, wound up in the hospital for treatment of serious injuries. The passenger, Kata Games of Ashtabula, Ohio, was taken to jail. The pending charges include stolen car, narcotic possession, and fleeing police. Downtown Corey's First Fridays returns this week from 5 to 9 p.m. with a small town big machines theme. Large snow plows, dump trucks, tractors, and other equipment from the city surrounding townships and area farmers will be lined up downtown for visitors to see close up and talk with the operators. The event will also feature music from BB2, the Blues Beaters, Callie Williams, Raya Lambert Band, Brooke Surgener, and Tate Linden. Magic Steve will provide balloon animals for children. The evening will wrap up with the popular illumination parade along Center Street.
6: 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The Pittsburgh Steelers pulling off a big trade. Quarterback Joey Porter Jr. without playing a game for the team this year. He is being traded to the Dallas Cowboys. It has been a weird situation because Porter wanted a new contract. He did not get it as he has missed games. It has been reportedly regarding an injury that he's been dealing with. But all at the same time, you knew that that contract situation was not great when it came to Porter. So now he's going to go to the Dallas Cowboys and the Steelers are going to get back a 2027 sixth round pick and a 2028 second round pick. Steelers in action tonight as they are going to visit Cleveland. The Pittsburgh Penguins, they opened up their season yesterday. They beat the Flyers 7-0, back at it on Saturday for their home opener against Montreal. That's your Sports Slash for UCToday.org. I'm Matt Pauley.
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10: From your weather authority, today, mostly cloudy, scattered morning showers turn isolated by afternoon. Breezy, warm, a bit humid, near 80. Tonight remains mild. Some showers develop late, 60 to 65. Friday, widespread rain from the morning and midday. Before turning dry by the afternoon, breezy and still relatively warm. Then cloudy by late day and turning cooler late, 65 to 70. Latest weather updates on the Your Irrigo app. I'm Weather Authority meteorologist Craig Flint.
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0: Time now for some weird news. A new traveling exhibition in Japan invites guests to explore hell. Yeah. According to the beliefs of Japanese Buddhism, hell can be hot and cold and bloody and even covered in poo. People are judged by the 10 kings of Jigaku and assigned to various levels of hell. There are 8 hot hells featuring tortures like molten metal, flesh-eating animals, and repeated death. Plus 8 cold hells. There's even a hell of excrement involving a neck-deep pool of, well, you know, it stinks. Like, you know, the good news, well, hell is not eternal, and neither is this exhibition. It features historic art and digital recreations of Japanese hell. Admission to the hell exhibit is $18. I have no interest.
1: No, thanks.
0: I don't know who wants to see that or do that, but if you do, the link is in the show notes for today, and there's a reason we call this Weird News.
3: 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The battle for White Plains delayed British forces long enough to help Washington retreat. Ben Franklin made his first trip to France to get French support. This 250 and 60 was presented by Tonard Manufacturing. We thank Tonard Manufacturing in Cory for their support.

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2: John and Heidi.
0: Time now for the list. Some of the most popular baby names of the 90s have gone from totally hip to totally nope. A new ranking looked at 30 years of UK baby name data, found names that were huge in the 90s that have been like pretty much gone. Courtney suffered the biggest drop, falling from number 17 in 1998 to 2,278 last year.
1: Yikes.
0: Some others that didn't do well were Shannon and Danielle. Among boys, Connor fell from 11 to number 299. So I have the top 10 90s names that have fallen the furthest.
1: Okay.
0: Ladies or gentlemen first? Ladies first?
1: Ladies.
0: Courtney, Shannon, Danielle, Lauren, Megan, Jade, Katie, Bethany, Rebecca, and Amy. Not going to meet a lot of babies with those names in the UK.
1: All right.
0: And boys, Connor, Callum, Jordan, Lewis, Jake, Matthew, Ryan, Luke, Daniel, and Samuel. Those are the names you're not going to see a ton of babies having in the UK right now.
1: So, I like a lot of those
0: names. I do too. And Jordan was huge back in the 90s, probably because of Michael Jordan. And I noticed that Jake and Ryan were both on there. There was a character named Jake Ryan in 16 Candles. So think about a lot of these were probably tied to movies and music and sports and those kind of things. So that, of course, is going to change. That is the list on the John and Heidi Show.
3: 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I'm Trey Westerberg. This update brought to you by Progressive. A police chase ends near Waterford with the arrest of a couple from Ohio. State police report the chase began when they attempted to pull the vehicle over. The driver ditched the car later near Donation Road and took off on foot with a passenger into the woods. State police called in reinforcements, including more troopers, dogs, and a helicopter. The driver and passenger were eventually caught. Police report the vehicle was stolen and narcotics were found in the vehicle. The driver, Chester Arcaro of Conneaut, Ohio, wound up in the hospital for treatment of serious injuries. The passenger, Kata Games of Ashtabula, Ohio, was taken to jail. The pending charges include stolen car, narcotic possession, and fleeing police. Downtown Corey's First Fridays returns this week from 5 to 9 p.m. with a small town big machines theme. Large snowplows, dump trucks, tractors, and other equipment from the city, surrounding townships, and area farmers will be lined up downtown for visitors to see close up and talk with the operators. The event will also feature music from BB2, Callie Williams, Raya Lambert Band, Brooke Surgener, and Tate Linden. Magic Steve will provide balloon animals for children. The evening will wrap up with the popular Illumination Parade along Center Street. Pennsylvania reports a fifth death from the measles outbreak. The Department of Health revealed an unvaccinated Lancaster County resident who tested positive for measles had died. Pennsylvania confirmed 943 measles cases across 39 counties this year.
4: President Trump will be campaigning in three states this week to pump up Republicans ahead of the midterm elections. Today, he'll be in Texas and Oklahoma for rallies with candidates he's endorsed. Tomorrow, the president will travel to Mobile, Alabama to celebrate the groundbreaking of a new bridge. The condition of Tennessee's only female death row inmate is unknown after yesterday's failed execution. Krista Pike was scheduled to be put to death on Wednesday by lethal injection, but the procedure was unsuccessful. Her attorneys reported she was still breathing after receiving two doses of pentobarbital. She's now at a nearby hospital. Her condition is unknown. President Trump says the last American forces are leaving Iraq. Speaking from the White House yesterday, Trump called the Iraqi campaign a quagmire for America and said there's been some bad decision-making before he took office.
5: Many, many years it lasted, but soon that part of history will be over.
4: I'm Michael Kastner.
6: 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A good start to the season for the Pittsburgh Penguins. They open up the year with a dominant victory against the Philadelphia Flyers 7-0 as they beat the team that knocked them out of the postseason last year. Penguins get back at it on Saturday when they take on Montreal. The Pittsburgh Steelers play Thursday Night Football tonight. They are going to match up against the Cleveland Browns. Prior to some big news, cornerback Joey Porter Jr. had been ruled out. Well, he is ruled out for the rest of the season for the Steelers because he's being traded to the Dallas Cowboys. They're going to get a couple draft picks back. What's not clear is if Porter is going to sign a new deal with the Cowboys. He had been unhappy with his contract situation with the Steelers. That's your Sports Slash for UCtoday.org. I'm Matt Pauley.
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9: From your weather authority, today, mostly cloudy, scattered morning showers turn isolated by afternoon. Breezy, warm, a bit humid, near 80. Tonight remains mild. Some showers develop late, 60 to 65. Friday, widespread rain from the morning and midday. Before turning dry by the afternoon, breezy and still relatively warm. Then cloudy by late day and turning cooler late, 65 to 70. Latest weather updates on the Your Irritable app. I'm weather authority meteorologist Craig Flynn.

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2: John and Heidi.
0: Time now for something special with Heidi Small. What do you have for me there, Heidi?
1: I have a few more common phrases from other languages.
0: Oh, yeah.
1: So German, they say, to buy a cat in a sack.
0: Oh.
1: Which its meaning is you're being tricked into buying something that you cannot see.
0: Yeah, yeah.
1: So okay. Russian, they like to say, as clear as dumpling broth, which is not very clear.
0: Oh, okay.
1: The meaning is when something is confusing or murky.
0: Okay.
1: And Australian.
0: I've heard as clear as mud. That's as clear as mud. So it's pretty kind of the same type of thing.
1: And Australian English, they say to have a face like a dropped pie, meaning someone not conventionally attractive. That's savage, man.
0: Oh, wow.
1: You have a face like a dropped pie.
0: Thank
1: you. I'm going to start saying that. Oh, that's awesome.
0: Well, thank you very much, Heidi. That is something special with Heidi Small.
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1: Canadota Lake's greatest hits.
0: We always like to wrap things up around here with good news, and I think this is good news. It was unbelievable. High school students help a woman who was stranded in the middle of a busy highway. I love this. What a great story. Seven high school students turned heroes. Actually, they turned a frightening situation into a powerful act of kindness. They saw a woman who needed some help, and guess what they did? They helped.
1: What did they do?
0: Yeah. Robin Gray's car stopped working Friday evening when she left a volunteer shift at a dance studio. She was stuck in the middle of the road in Massachusetts, cars rushing past her. She said, they were flying, so I kind of was going into a panic. My biggest fear is somebody is going to hit me. That's when seven students from a local high school noticed what was happening, and they rushed to her aid. The students worked together to move her car out of danger. She stayed behind the wheel and steered while the young men pushed the vehicle toward a nearby parking space. One student also helped direct traffic to make sure nobody was getting hit. Once the car was safely out of the roadway, she tried to give the students some money to thank them, but they wouldn't take it. Instead, they each gave her a big hug, said they just refused. They were pushing my hand away. They were like, no, absolutely not. To them, it was like, hey, we're really glad you're safe. I love this story.
1: I've
0: got a link to it. You can see images of these boys pushing this car and this lady that was in the car. And again, what a cool thing. So boys, I am so proud of each and every one of you. How great is that?
1: That's awesome.
0: I've got a link to that story in the show notes for today at johnandheidishow.com. Time to say goodbye, Heidi.
1: Goodbye, Heidi.
0: Goodbye, everybody. Have a great day. Thank you for listening to the John and Heidi Show.
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4: 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I'm Trey Westerberg. This update brought to you by the U.S. Postal Service. Pennsylvania reports a 5th death from the measles outbreak. The Department of Health revealed an unvaccinated Lancaster County resident who tested positive for measles had died. Pennsylvania confirmed 943 measles cases across 39 counties this year. A police chase ends near Waterford with the arrest of a couple from Ohio. State police report the chase began when they attempted to pull the vehicle over. The driver ditched the car later near Donation Road and took off on foot with a passenger into the woods. State police called in reinforcements, including more troopers, dogs, and a helicopter. The driver and passenger were eventually caught. Police report the vehicle was stolen and narcotics were found in the vehicle. The driver, Chester Arcaro of Conneaut, Ohio, wound up in a hospital for treatment of serious injuries. The passenger, Kata Games of Ashtabula, Ohio, was taken to jail. The pending charges include stolen car, narcotic possession, and fleeing police. Downtown Corey's First Fridays returns this week from 5 to 9 p.m. with a small town big machines theme. Large snow plows, dump trucks, tractors, and other equipment from the city surrounding townships and area farmers will be lined up downtown for visitors to see close up and talk with the operators. The event will also feature music from BB2, the Blues Beaters, Callie Williams, Raya Lambert Band, Brooke Surgener, and Tate Linden. Magic Steve will provide balloon animals for children. The evening will wrap up with the popular Illumination Parade along Center Street.
5: 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The Pittsburgh Steelers pulling off a big trade. Cornerback Joey Porter Jr. without playing a game for the team this year. He is being traded to the Dallas Cowboys. It has been a weird situation because Porter wanted a new contract. He did not get it as he has missed games. It has been reportedly regarding an injury that he's been dealing with. But all at the same time, you knew that that contract situation was not great when it came to Porter. So now he's going to go to the Dallas Cowboys, and the Steelers are going to get back a 2027 sixth-round pick and a 2028 second-round pick. Steelers in action tonight as they are going to visit Cleveland. The Pittsburgh Penguins, they opened up their season yesterday. They beat the Flyers 7-0, back at it on Saturday for their home opener against Montreal. That's your Sports Flash for uctoday.org. I'm Matt Pauley.
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105.7. This half hour is going to be kind of unique because everything I'm going to play this half hour are on old 78s. They still sound pretty good. We're going to start off with Hank Williams, Little Richard with a song called Rip It Up, Rockabilly from Fair and Young, Little Blues from Muddy Waters, and Blind Boy Fuller, yeah, Little Green, and we're going to finish up with Eddie Boyd. These all come from 78 RPMs.

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2: 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If everyone would do that too, that would really keep America beautiful.
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5: From your weather authority this afternoon, mostly cloudy with a couple showers, breezy, warm, a bit humid, near 80. Tonight remains mild. Some showers develop late, 60 to 65. Friday, widespread rain for the morning and midday before turning dry by the afternoon. Breezy and still relatively warm. Then cloudy by late day and turning cooler late, 65 to 70. Latest weather updates on the Your Irrigo app. I'm Weather Authority Meteorologist Craig Flint.
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7: Coming this half hour is a full half hour of Fats Domino. Song after song after song. No interruptions.

the folks, all my friends, say it's nothing but a sin, and I just cry.

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I just cry, cry, cry, cry all the time, all the time. I just cry, cry, cry, cry.

105.7. If you remember the old Andy Griffith Show, you might remember a group that you saw on there several times called the Darlings. Well, they're really the Dillards. They're from Missouri, and they were kind of a bluegrass group, but they were one of the first bluegrass groups to become electrified. Yeah, playing electric guitars. Well, they moved to L.A. and started making albums. The one you're going to hear today is one of their albums on Elektra. They didn't really get well known until one of their lead singers wrote a song called Bonnie and Clyde, which they used in the movie. So we got about 20 minutes of electrified bluegrass just for you here at Canada Lake.

0: 1959, E.C. Beatty had a big hit called Sky King. Here it is.
1: Some people say this story is false, but others say it's true. Fear not, old Ski King, 'cause, buddy, I believe in you. The sun was a-shining, the water, it was smooth. Ski King was in perfect form. Daddy-O was in the groove.

0: Now the moral of this story, keep your neck out of the news. 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Of something you can't turn loose. 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
1: turn loose. The next singer you're going to hear is Joan Shaw, but she later on she changed her name to Selena Jones. 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
6: I'm your weather authority this afternoon. Mostly cloudy with a couple showers. Breezy, warm, a bit humid. Near 80. Tonight remains mild. Some showers develop late. 60 to 65. Friday, widespread rain for the morning and midday before turning dry by the afternoon. Breezy and still relatively warm. Then cloudy by late day and turning cooler late. 65 to 70. Latest weather updates on the Your Irrigo app. I'm Weather Authority Meteorologist Craig Flint.
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8: You remember the country from the 60s, a lot different from 20s. All the music you're going to hear this half hour are country music from the 60s. The only big name I recognize from this group is Merle Kilgore. So here we go, music from the 60s. Country.

People often talk about playing records backwards to find out, you know, some kind of message. 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

Bright Suns, and hello, it is Cindy Scott here. Happy Thursday to you. It's officially Thursday. I started day out today with our weird story, and it is a weird story that is a little bit funny, a little bit too close to home if you've ever been in this situation. I've been in this situation, and ouch, and not like a physical ouch, just a cringe ouch moment. Next.

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1: Hey, it's Craig Bailey, your host for an hour of music by Pink Floyd every week on Floydian Slip. 55 years ago, Pink Floyd was in Pompeii recording what would become their concert film, Live at Pompeii. It was back in theaters just last year. Restored, remastered, sounding great. We've got some music from that and much more coming up on the next Floydian Slip. Coming up Sunday night at 10, right here on Sunny 105.7.
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3: Local news now from UCToday.org. I'm Trey Westerberg. This update brought to you by Progressive. A police chase ends near Waterford with the arrest of a couple from Ohio. State police report the chase began when they attempted to pull the vehicle over. The driver ditched the car later near Donation Road and took off on foot with a passenger into the woods. State police called in reinforcements, including more troopers, dogs, and a helicopter. The driver and passenger were eventually caught. Police report the vehicle was stolen and narcotics were found in the vehicle. The driver, Chester Arcaro of Conneaut, Ohio, wound up in a hospital for treatment of serious injuries. The passenger, Kata Games of Ashtabula, Ohio, was taken to jail. The pending charges include stolen car, narcotic possession, and fleeing police. Downtown Corey's First Fridays returns this week from 5 to 9 p.m. with a small town big machines theme. Large snowplows, dump trucks, tractors, and other equipment from the city, surrounding townships, and area farmers will be lined up downtown for visitors to see close up and talk with the operators. The event will also feature music from BB2, Callie Williams, Raya Lambert Band, Brooke Surgener, and Tate Linden. Magic Steve will provide balloon animals for children. The evening will wrap up with the popular Illumination Parade along Center Street. Pennsylvania reports a fifth death from the measles outbreak. The Department of Health revealed an unvaccinated Lancaster County resident who tested positive for measles had died. Pennsylvania confirmed 943 measles cases across 39 counties this year.
4: President Trump will hit the campaign trail today with the midterm elections just over a month away. He'll be in Denton, Texas today to tour the Peterbilt Motors facility and deliver remarks to workers. Later today, Trump travels to rural Durant, Oklahoma for a rally at an event center that will also feature plenty of Trump-endorsed candidates. It's not known how Tennessee's only female death row inmate is doing after surviving yesterday's failed execution. This witness said things appeared to be going according to plan at first.
5: She said, "I'm at peace and I'm ready to go."
4: But Krista Pike's attorneys reported she was still breathing after receiving two doses of pentobarbital. This was another witness.
6: "We haven't seen anything like it. It went really poorly."
4: Governor Bill Lee has announced since that he's pausing executions for the rest of 2026. And the central U.S. from Texas up to Chicago is bracing for a dangerous flood threat. It's being caused by remnants of two hurricanes. I'm Michael Kastner.
7: 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Erie Otters Hockey, they are set for their fourth game of the season this evening. They are on the road as they're going to match up against Peterborough, and then they'll play two games this weekend. So they are set to play three games over a four-day period. They're going to match up against Ottawa and Kingston on the home at home this weekend. Moving to football, the Cleveland Browns, they are in action tonight as they are going to host the Pittsburgh Steelers. The Browns have ruled out offensive lineman Elgton Jenkins. He is dealing with a concussion. Luke Whipler is likely to start at center because of that. Cleveland Guardians baseball, they now know their opponent for the divisional series after the White Sox beat the Astros, so the White Sox and Guardians will play in the next round starting on Saturday. That's your Sports Flash for UCToday.org. I'm Matt Pauley.
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10: I'm your weather authority this afternoon. Mostly cloudy with a couple showers. Breezy, warm, a bit humid. Near 80. Tonight remains mild. Some showers develop late. 60 to 65. Friday, widespread rain for the morning and midday before turning dry by the afternoon. Breezy and still relatively warm. Then cloudy by late day and turning cooler late. 65 to 70. Latest weather updates on the Your Irrigo app. I'm weather authority meteorologist Craig Flint.
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story time for you on this Thursday. It's me, Cindy Scott. And let's talk about weird stories about nine-year-olds playing Minecraft and Roblox and all those games that they like to play. My kids play that. They play Roblox. Okay, so I don't let them play Fortnite or Minecraft, but they play Roblox. They play that. They don't do like anything like this kid did, because this nine-year-old allegedly racked up over $118,000 in YouTube advertising charges using his father's company credit card. The boy, known as Mighty Mike, reportedly learned how to create a $20 ad campaign after becoming frustrated with low views. His father says the youngster then kept creating campaigns for 3 weeks, apparently believing more money meant more views. His spending was discovered when the company officials questioned the dad about these suspicious charges. The dad acknowledged leaving the card details accessible without parental controls. The boy's response, "I'm definitely cooked. Hello." Family says that they're adding guardrails. First and foremost, when you're going to allow your child to play a game that is heavily, heavily involved online, make sure that there is all sorts of parental controls all over that thing. Okay? I made the mistake once. And my oldest racked up about $150 worth of online charges on a video game. Yes. And it came at like one of those bad times where I was like, what happened here? Thank goodness I was able to get all of that cleared, because Amazon, because that's where their tablets are through, was like, you know how many times we have to go through this? Yeah. It's coming from your kid's tablet. Totally get it. And they had all those charges reversed and everything. And my son was not happy, because he lost all those things that he purchased. And I'm like, well, I'm sorry, dude. You did not ask. So goodbye.

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8: That's all, folks. Really, this time it is. A federal judge in California has paved the way for Paramount Skydance to acquire Warner Brothers Discovery.
9: The judge approved the settlement, resolving an antitrust lawsuit brought by 12 state attorneys general who had opposed the $110 billion merger. Under the deal, Paramount will spend at least an additional $1.5 billion on U.S. film production over the next 5 years and establish monitoring of editorial independence at its news operations. Paramount has set October 6th. As the closing date for the merger, the deal would combine two major Hollywood studios along with Paramount Plus and HBO Max and television networks including CBS, CNN, Comedy Central, and Food Network. I'm Sharon Reardon.
8: Sia is selling half of her music catalog. TMZ reports a singer agreed to allow entertainment investment company Pop House buy it for $180 million. The deal includes a $165 million payout for songs that were written before her marriage to ex-husband Dan Bernad. Another $15 million will be divided between the couple for songs that were written during their marriage. The sale comes after Sia originally filed for divorce last year and... It was May. The pub owner on Ted Lasso made her last appearance on the show in May Rides the Bus, the episode that during their marriage. The sale comes after Sia originally filed for divorce last year and... It was May. The pub owner on Ted Lasso made her last appearance on the show in May Rides the Bus, the episode that dropped last night. That's entertainment. I'm Daria Albing.
10: Let's put the top down and fire up some hits. Canada Lake's greatest hits. Sunny 105.7. We're so

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into the National Toy Hall of Fame there at the Rochester Toy Hall of Fame. But also, if you want a fun place to check out and take your family or just take yourself, the Rochester Toy Hall of Fame / Museum of Play is the place. That is one of the funnest places to go. You need to spend the whole day. Spend the whole day and go. That is one of the coolest places ever. Really, seriously. I digress. Just go. Just go. It is so much fun. I have gone several times. Every time I've gone, we've done something new and something different because we haven't seen it before. The museum itself is amazing. Just all the toys there. And it's not just the toys that are in the Hall of Fame. It is like every toy you could ever think of. But then you start going through the different exhibits and all the different things that you can do there and play. It's astounding. Amazing. But anyway, for the 12 finalists for their class of 2026, it includes the Tickle Me Elmo, Bingo, the Playground Slide, Care Bears, Yahtzee, Mahjong, and the Pokemon Trading Card Game. Also in the running are Bop-Its, Monster High Dolls, Polly Pocket, Mousetrap the Game, and Sorry. Now, voting closed last week, and the three winners will be announced next month in November. But I'm excited. Who do I think is going to win? Tickle Me Elmo, that's a shoo-in. Shoo-in. Also, I think Pokemon is a shoo-in. And I would not be surprised if Yahtzee or Sorry makes it. That's my top ones there that I believe are going to be in there. To make the haul, the toys must be iconic, inspire creativity, influence toy design, or have entertained multiple generations. Now, the winners will join 90 toys that are already enshrined. That includes Hot Wheels, the Frisbee, G.I. Joe, and Mr. Potato Head. And like I said, if you want one of the coolest museums, the coolest places to go check out with yourself, with your family, with anybody, the Toy Hall of Fame in Rochester, New York. It's also known as the Museum of Play. It is inexpensive to go to. It's one of the most awesome places. It's just so cool. I love going there.

Gene Pitney, It Hurts to Be in Love. John and Heidi in the morning, and Canada Lake's greatest hits all day. 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
4: I'm your weather authority this afternoon. Mostly cloudy with a couple showers. Breezy, warm, a bit humid. Near 80. Tonight remains mild. Some showers develop late. 60 to 65. Friday, widespread rain for the morning and midday before turning dry by the afternoon. Breezy and still relatively warm. Then cloudy by late day and turning cooler late. 65 to 70. Latest weather updates on the Your Irrigo app. I'm weather authority meteorologist Craig Flint.
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1: There's lots of great music on the radio, but there's so much more you haven't heard. 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
2: Canadian singer, songwriter, and musician Alana Miles actually started composing songs when she was 9 years old. She put out her first album, a self-titled debut album, in 1989, and her newest album, called 85 BPM, in 2014. She had a couple big hits with songs like Black Velvet and Song Instead of a Kiss. Let's take a moment and take a listen to something off her last studio album. Let's go back to 2014. Off the album 85 BPM, here's Alana Miles and a song called Faces in the Crowd.

From 2014, there is Alana Miles and a song called Faces in the Crowd from her album called 85 BPM. Now, not only is Alana Miles a great singer, songwriter, musician, she's also done some acting in some minor roles, and she owns her own record label called Fascinate Incorporated. Thanks for joining me for The Music Is Out There. I'm Dr. Kevin. Tune in next time for more great music you probably haven't heard right here on Sunny 105.7.

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1: It's Grillin' News time on this Thursday. And have you ever considered yourself a likable person? Or someone said that you are a likable person? Maybe you're someone who isn't a likable person. Well, if you aren't, or you're not, or you are, and you've ever wanted to know why, here are the 7 habits of highly likable people. Coming in at number 1, likable people, they don't judge anyone. They try not to make snap judgments about others, and they accept that people have different personalities, opinions, and ways of doing things, and they don't feel that they need to change them. There you are. Also, they get personal. They're willing to share a little about themselves. They include their struggles and successes without oversharing or bragging about it. Number 3, they ask about other people. Likable people don't make every conversation just about themselves. Number 4, they listen. Asking questions only works if you actually listen to the answers. Likable people put down their phones. They pay attention and respond to what the other person is saying. Very true. Number 5, they remember. They remember the little things people tell them, like the birthday or the vacation or an important event that is coming up in that person's life. Number 6, they don't take themselves too seriously. Likable people know when to laugh, joke around, or have some fun. They don't think every conversation or situation has to be serious. Their lighthearted attitude makes them enjoyable to be around as well. And coming in last but not least, they are very hospitable. They make people feel welcome, whether it's inviting someone into their office, offering them coffee, or having them over for a meal at their home, or just saying, hey, let's go have some dinner. Come on over. Or let's go out. They're very hospitable.
0: The Union City Volunteer Fire Department will host a sportsman's raffle on Saturday, October 24th at the UCVFD Social Hall, 50 2nd Avenue in Union City. 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
4: The job market may be cooling off just a bit. New numbers show employers posted fewer openings than economists expected in August, suggesting hiring demand is beginning to slow after years of a tight labor market. Matt Mattinson with more.
5: The Labor Department says 7.1 million jobs were available, which is fewer than expected. The number and rate of hires was little changed at 5.2 million for the month. According to the JOLTS report, the number of total separations, including quits and layoffs, were unchanged. Healthcare and social services led the way with the most job postings in August.
4: You check your fridge for expired milk. You may want to check your pantry now, too. Recent recalls include Mazzetta Greek peppers, Galil Importing Corp. ground cinnamon, and some Dino's pasta products. If you have any of them, do not use them. Check the recall instructions for a refund or replacement. In California, the governor there is signing a ban on the sale of so-called ghost tickets. Daniel Martindale with more.
6: Those are sporting event or concert tickets resellers list before they actually have them. The sales common on sites like StubHub are also known as speculative ticket sales. The new law makes it illegal for resellers to advertise, list, or sell tickets they don't possess or have the legal right to receive unless the event's presenter or the venue says it's okay. It comes after a series of complaints from buyers about the practice. The new new law also bans using software to get around ticket limits, queue, and presale restrictions. I'm Daniel Martindale.
4: The Senate is passing a bill that could officially mark the end of the penny and change the nickel. The Common Sense Act is now on the way to President Trump's desk for his signature. With it, the penny will continue to be out of production, although existing pennies remain legal tender. Paying with cash could become less confusing, as the new legislation would be permitted to round cash transactions to the nearest nickel, a practice some states and localities have laws prohibiting, and it allows the Treasury to come up with a cheaper nickel to produce, since it currently costs more than 13 cents to produce one. I'm Monica Nelson with your consumer and business news.
7: 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Canada Lake's greatest hits. 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

Guy News is coming up next. And have you ever found yourself checking yourself out in the mirror? It's not your ego speaking to you. It's something else. It's something else making you do that. And I have the answer next.

0: time for guy news. And have you ever gotten caught checking yourself out in the mirror? And you're like, oh, you want to blame your ego. You want to be like, oh, don't be so self-centered. But it's actually your brain to blame. Researchers at the Osaka University found that seeing your own face, even subconsciously, activates the brain's dopamine reward pathway. MRI scans showed stronger activity in this pleasure and reward system when people were shown subliminal images. Subliminal? I can't say that word. It's basically images of their own faces compared with strangers' faces. So the next time you admire your own reflection, you may not be vain. You may just be giving your own brain a little treat.
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6: I'm your weather authority this afternoon. Mostly cloudy with a couple showers. Breezy, warm, a bit humid. Near 80. Tonight remains mild. Some showers develop late. 60 to 65. Friday, widespread rain for the morning and midday before turning dry by the afternoon. Breezy and still relatively warm. Then cloudy by late day and turning cooler late. 65 to 70. Latest weather updates on the Your Irrigo app. I'm weather authority meteorologist Craig Flint.

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8: Hello, and welcome to another edition of your Daily Beatle Break. Today we feature a song that goes back to around 1929, written by Fred Fisher. And you may not think you've ever heard of him, but he also wrote the song, Peg O' My Heart. The legendary Fats Waller popularized today's song in the 30s and 40s. The Beatles began performing today's song during the Cavern Club days as sort of a comic relief number, and it carried over into their trip to Hamburg, where it was recorded and appears as track 6 on side 1 of the album, Live at the Star Club in Hamburg, Germany, 1962. Here's Your Feet's Too Big on your Daily Beatle Break. Feet's too big.

Well, that's going to do it for this edition of your Daily Beetle Break. I'm Dave Marino. Thanks for joining us. And we'll catch you right here next time. Same beat time, same beat channel for your Daily Beetle Break.

It's Cindy Scott here. Let's finish up this Thursday and get ready for one more day this week. This big, finally, Friday. Oh, I know you're ready for it. I know you're ready for the final day of this work week so we can just, you know, cruise on into the end of the September and the beginning of October, because in case you forgot, it is already October. I know. Doesn't seem right, does it? No, it doesn't.

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0: So my time with you has come to an end on this Thursday. It's over. It's all over. No more. I know you're like, what is going on? How can it already be October? I know. I don't get it either. I don't understand how it's already October. I digress. So tomorrow's a big finally Friday. We swap everything out on our weird stories and I give you wacky facts, all sorts of fun wacky facts. I'm not even going to tell you anything in specific about our wacky facts because it would give it away. You really kind of would because you'll be like, oh, I already know about that one. So I'm not going to premise it with anything and just say, join me tomorrow on your finally Friday for some wacky facts with me, Cindy Scott.
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6: If you're looking to pre-order Apple's first foldable iPhone, beware of scams. Matt Mattinson explains.
7: Malwarebytes reports that a fake pre-order page for the iPhone Duo was discovered. The site resembles an Apple page and shows off a tab that offers a $500 voucher. However, the deceptive page reportedly uses a tool that can break into vulnerable iPhones, which could then steal sensitive data. Pre-orders for the iPhone Duo model don't start until October 16th and is set to drop a week later.
6: According to its IPO prospectus, Anthropic thinks AI will have a bigger impact than the Industrial Revolution. Reuters says the company's revenue shot up $4.6 billion, while it had a net loss of $42 billion. The IPO could value Anthropic at about $2 trillion. And OpenAI has announced a new AI product called Dots. The AI tool is a digital assistant that can organize calendars, edit slideshows, and book appointments. OpenAI had paused development on some of its internal models following some AI hacking incidents. Tech Report, I'm Mark Mayfield.
8: Let's put the top down and fire up some hits. Canada Lake's greatest hits. 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

0: Now, the What's a Josh broadcast. I mentioned just kind of in passing a little earlier that now that it's the 1st of October, it's time to get everything decorated up for Halloween. I normally go about a week or two, maybe before October, before I do it. But yeah, this year, for some reason, I've been behind. Kevin said October 1st is the official start at our house. We go all out with skeletons, fog machines, and a cemetery in the front yard. Melissa, I'm all about vintage Halloween. Blow molds, old cardboard decorations, and those plastic jack-o'-lanterns from the 80s. I do, so my front yard usually looks super creepy. I've got these ghosts and goblins, and people love looking at it. I got to update everything because it's starting to kind of, they're getting old and beat up by the wind. But the front porch, it's an enclosed front porch. I use those old cutouts. It reminds me of the decorations we used back in the early 90s, late 80s at my house. And what you would see in a classroom. They look pretty cool. Want to hear from you. How are you decorating? When are you decorating for Halloween?
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2: 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And who had the number one record this week in 1967? 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
4: For UCToday.org, I'm JT reporting. Erie County Executive Christina Vogel has presented her proposed 2027 county budget totaling more than $565 million. The proposal represents a 2.9% increase over the 2026 budget and includes expanded investment in emergency medical services while maintaining a focus on public safety, public health, and essential county services. The proposed budget calls for county employees to receive an increase of $1.19 per hour in their pay or 4%, whichever is higher. The county says it's eliminated 9 long-term vacant positions and streamlined operations without layoffs. To avoid a tax increase, the proposal would use about $4.55 million from the county's unrestricted fund balance. The proposal will now be considered as the county works toward adoption of its final 2027 budget. The Union City Farmers and Makers Market will hold its final market of the season on Saturday, October 3rd from 9 a.m. to 1 p.m. at 48 South Main Street in Union City. The fall and Halloween themed event will feature about 30 vendors along with crafts and activities for children and a trunk or treat. The organizer, Kimberly Tazinski, constituent services representative and zoning officer for Union City, says vendors will offer everything from baked goods and handmade crafts to pumpkins, mums, and other seasonal items. The market has grown from about a dozen vendors at its first event to a capped 30 vendors for Saturday's final market of the year. The Pennsylvania Fish and Boat Commission will begin its fall and winter trout stocking program today, bringing thousands of hatchery-raised trout to waterways across the state. Approximately 114,000 adult rainbow trout and brook trout will be stocked in 117 stream sections and lakes from October through mid-December. Trout stocking during the fall and winter can be fished immediately. During October, the commission plans to stock approximately 86,000 adult trout in 92 waters, including 52 lakes and 40 stream sections. Another 25 lakes will receive approximately 28,000 trout during November and December. That's it for now. JT reporting.
5: Tennessee's only female death row inmate is still alive after yesterday's execution was unsuccessful. Krista Pike was scheduled to be put to death yesterday by lethal injection. Her attorneys reported she was still breathing and snoring after receiving 2 doses of pentobarbital. President Trump says it's time for Iran to make a choice, accept a fair deal, or cease to exist. Today, he told reporters more oil is flowing out of the Strait of Hormuz since even before the start of the war, with the U.S. Navy in full control of the waterway. A stretch of the U.S. from major Texas metros northward toward Chicago is set to face a flood threat today. This as thunderstorms fueled by Hurricane Rachel and the remnants of Polo unleashed torrential downpours. Parts of central Texas, Kansas, Iowa, and Nebraska saw heavy rain late yesterday into this morning, and the Lincoln-Lancaster County Emergency Management Agency in Nebraska said many roads were flooded across the county. I'm Chris Caraggio.
6: 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NHL, the Pittsburgh Penguins will be hosting the Montreal Canadiens on Saturday, the home opener for Pittsburgh. They opened their regular season Wednesday, a 7-0 victory over the Philadelphia Flyers. Nick Robertson scored twice. Evgeny Malkin had a power play goal. The Buffalo Sabres opening up the season Thursday on the road to face the Columbus. The Buffalo Sabres opening up their season tonight on the road to face the Columbus Blue Jackets. Sabres coming off a playoff appearance last year, which ended a 14-season playoff drought. Their home opener will be Saturday against the Chicago Blackhawks. NFL Week 4, the Pittsburgh Steelers meeting the Cleveland Browns in Ohio, both teams at 2-1, both under new head coaches in Todd Monken and Mike McCarthy. Steelers traded corner Joey Porter Jr. to the Dallas Cowboys in exchange for two draft picks, including a second rounder in 2028. I'm Tony Desiri, and that's your Sports Flash, delivered by UCToday.org.
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10: From your weather authority, this afternoon, mostly cloudy with a couple showers, breezy, warm, a bit humid, near 80. Tonight remains mild. Some showers develop late, 60 to 65. Friday, widespread rain for the morning and midday before turning dry by the afternoon. Breezy and still relatively warm. Then cloudy by late day and turning cooler late, 65 to 70. Latest weather updates on the Your Irrigo app on Weather Authority. Meteorologist Craig Flint.

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0: another What's a Josh broadcast. I want to hear about your Halloween decorating. When do you do it? Have you started already? Maybe today is the day you're going to do it because it's the first day of October. I know today I'm going to be working on my yard. Got one from Mike. Fog machines, creepy music, and chainsaws. If the kids aren't a little nervous about walking up the driveway, I haven't done enough. See, I'm usually never around the house on Halloween. I'm usually doing something else. So it's the weeks leading up to it that I got to get my decorating done. Linda, nothing says Halloween like those old paper decorations. They remind me of elementary school parties. Yeah, we've got those going on too. And I will tell you, some of the best times I remember in Halloween was elementary school. I don't know if they still do this or not. We used to have a big parade. We'd come to school on Halloween or the day before Halloween, if Halloween was on a weekend. We'd all come in costume and we would parade around the school. They always had these big Halloween parties and it was always so much fun. But yeah, I went on Amazon and I searched for vintage Halloween decorations, and that's what it came back with. And I bought a bunch of them, and now we just decorate the front porch that way. Anyway, I'd love to hear from you over at whatsajosh.com. What are you doing this year?
1: 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Doors open at 6 p.m. with the main raffle beginning at 7 p.m. The admission is free and players can purchase two numbers for $20 for a chance to win turkeys, hams, and cash. The event will also feature reverse cash drawings, side raffles, instant tickets, and other prizes. The kitchen will be open and the event is BYOB. You must be at least 18 years old to attend. A fall sportsman's raffle will also be held with tickets $10 each or three for $20. That drawing will take place at the end of the party. Tickets are available from Garland Fire Department members as well as Youngsville Hardware and Double D's. October 3rd at the fire department.
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1: Hello, what's the Josh broadcast? We're still talking about Halloween decorations because it is October 1st. It is spooky season, and now is the time. We start decorating. We go crazy. One of the things I really wanted to do, and keep in mind, the decorating in my yard, it's kind of a mixture of everything. It's mostly spooky, but there's no real theme. I want to get a bunch of Stephen King themed things and do a Stephen King front yard, like all the Stephen King characters. I think that'd be really cool. Kevin said, my neighbor turns his entire yard into Camp Crystal Lake every year. He even has a canoe and a fake Jason standing in the woods. That is a phenomenal idea. I want to hear more of those.
2: 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Restored, remastered, sounding great. We've got some music from that and much more coming up on the next Floydian Slip. 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
5: With your weather flash, I'm Bill Banks, UCtoday.org. Brought to you by WeatherTech. This afternoon, partly sunny with a high near 79. Tonight, rain showers likely, mostly cloudy with a low around 57. As we move into Friday, rain showers are on the way with a high near 63. Looking ahead to Friday night, it will be partly cloudy with a low around 40. Currently, it's 79 and clear. For UCtoday.org, I'm Bill Banks with your weather flash.

0: The What's a Josh broadcast. Looking at ideas for extravagant front yard decorations for Halloween. Greg said, Josh, I love your idea for the Stephen King yard. Pennywise by the storm drain, the overlook carpet, and Cujo in the doghouse. Chris said, one house near us recreates the cemetery from Pet Cemetery. It's absolutely incredible. And Ashley, our whole yard is based on horror movies. Every section is a different film. Ashley, thank you for that one. If you got something, we'd love to hear from you over at whatsajosh.com.
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8: Researchers say a new flu vaccine offers more protection for people older than 50. It uses the same technology that created the vaccines for COVID-19. Doctors at University of Washington Medicine say it's 30% more effective than the standard vaccine, and that's especially important for people older than 50 because their bodies don't create as many antibodies. The new vaccine is called Emflusiva. New research is showing lower cognitive test scores could mean an increased risk of stroke for older adults. Michael Kastner explains.
9: The study published in the Journal of the American Heart Association shows lower overall thinking ability tied to an 86% higher chance of a stroke. Lower memory scores were linked to a 68% higher risk of stroke. The study looked at the risk of first-time stroke in thousands of people ages 60 and older and compared cognitive test scores with later stroke incidents.
8: Health update. I'm Sarah Lee Kessler.
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0: Flash broadcast, the retro movie quote of the day. And as we're getting closer to Halloween, I noticed that our quotes are getting darker and darker. Remember last week they were kind of fun quotes, and then yesterday we had The Lost Boys, which is a darker movie. Today, even darker. And we're going back to 1996 with this movie. I've seen it a couple times. I kind of want to rewatch it. I'll give you the quote next.
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2: 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It's Louis Jordan, 1946, on this week's Juke in the Back. 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
3: For UCToday.org, I'm JT reporting. Erie County Executive Christina Vogel has presented a proposed 2027 county budget totaling more than $565 million. The proposal represents a 2.9% increase over the 2026 budget and includes expanded investment in emergency medical services while maintaining a focus on public safety, public health, and essential county services. The proposed budget calls for county employees to receive an increase of $1.19 per hour in their pay, or 4%, whichever is higher. The county says it's eliminated 9 long-term vacant positions and streamlined operations without layoffs. To avoid a tax increase, the proposal would use about $4.55 million from the county's unrestricted fund balance. The proposal will now be considered as the county works toward adoption of its final 2027 budget. The Union City Farmers and Makers Market will hold its final market of the season on Saturday, October 3rd from 9 a.m. to 1 p.m. at 48 South Main Street in Union City. The fall and Halloween themed event will feature about 30 vendors along with crafts and activities for children and a trunk or treat. The organizer, Kimberly Tazinski, constituent services representative and zoning officer for Union City, says vendors will offer everything from baked goods and handmade crafts to pumpkins, mums, and other seasonal items. The market has grown from about a dozen vendors at its first event to a capped 30 vendors for Saturday's final market of the year. The Pennsylvania Fish and Boat Commission will begin its fall and winter trout stocking program today, bringing thousands of hatchery-raised trout to waterways across the state. Approximately 114,000 adult rainbow trout and brook trout will be stocked in 117 stream sections and lakes from October through mid-December. Trout stocking during the fall and winter can be fished immediately. During October, the commission plans to stock approximately 86,000 adult trout in 92 waters, including 52 lakes and 40 stream sections. Another 25 lakes will receive approximately 28,000 trout during November and December. That's it for now. JT reporting.
4: President Trump says Iran now faces a choice: accept a fair deal or cease to exist. Today he told reporters more oil is flowing out of the Strait of Hormuz since even before the start of the war, with the U.S. Navy in full control of the waterway. Trump added that Iran's economy is a wreck and they have no military. He spoke to reporters before leaving D.C. today for Denton, Texas, where he will tour the Peterbilt Motors facility and deliver remarks to workers. Texas is one of three states the president will visit over the next 2 days as he sells his economic message and pumps up Republican candidates before the midterms, which are now just over 30 days away. Much of the country could face flooding as a week-long threat develops. Millions will be under the threat from the major Texas metros of Dallas, Austin, and San Antonio, with the threat moving all the way up to Chicago. This is thunderstorms fueled by Hurricane Rachel and the remnants of Polo unleash torrential downpours. I'm Chris Caraggio.
5: 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The Steelers trading corner Joey Porter Jr. to the Dallas Cowboys in exchange for two draft picks. He had started 41 games in his career with Pittsburgh, was dealing with a back issue since training camp, also had a dispute with the team over guaranteed money. Steelers in Cleveland tonight to take on the Browns, both teams at 2-1. The Bills home Sunday hosting the New England Patriots in week 4. Buffalo 3-0. Their offense is putting up 33 points per game, number one in the league. Patriots struggling at 1-2 with Drake May throwing just one touchdown and six interceptions this year. The Cleveland Guardians hosting the Chicago White Sox game one of the ALDS. That'll be Saturday at Progressive Field. The Guardians earning the first round bye after winning the AL Central. The White Sox won 7 of 13 meetings with the Guardians during the regular season. I'm Tony Desiri, and that's your Sports Flash delivered by UCToday.org.
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8: 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Tonight, rain showers likely with a low around 57. Temperatures will remain steady through the evening. Looking ahead to Friday, rain showers are on the way with cloudy skies and a high near 63. Later Friday night, partly cloudy skies will bring a low around 40. Currently, it's 78 and clear. For UCToday.org, I'm Bill Banks with your weather flash.

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1: The What's a Josh broadcast available to you over at whatsajosh.com as far as getting in touch with me. Also there, we got the arcade. And if you're really into these spooky videos, we've got the Paranormal Exploring Project. We were filming all this year about it, and I finally got all the videos posted, or at least they're going to be posted. Every Thursday, a new video is out. And right now, we're smack dab in the middle of the Bell Mansion series, which is a mansion in Fort Wayne, Indiana. We traveled there, and my goodness, the stuff that happened. It's got ties to the mob, John Dillinger, Homer Van Meter. It was a funeral home for like 90 years. So the history on it is super cool. But the stuff that happened was mind-boggling. Anyway, if you want to watch those episodes, head over to whatsajosh.com.
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0: 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I hope you have a great rest of your day. I will talk to you tomorrow, same time, same place.
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1: If you're looking to pre-order Apple's first foldable iPhone, beware of scams. Matt Mattinson explains.
2: Malwarebytes reports that a fake pre-order page for the iPhone Duo was discovered. The site resembles an Apple page and shows off a tab that offers a $500 voucher. However, the deceptive page reportedly uses a tool that can break into vulnerable iPhones, which could then steal sensitive data. Pre-orders for the iPhone Duo model don't start until October 16th and is set to drop a week later.
1: According to its IPO prospectus, Anthropic thinks AI will have a bigger impact than the Industrial Revolution. Reuters says the company's revenue shot up $4.6 billion, while it had a net loss of $42 billion. The IPO could value Anthropic at about $2 trillion. And OpenAI has announced a new AI product called Dots. The AI tool is a digital assistant that can organize calendars, edit slideshows, and book appointments. OpenAI had paused development on some of its internal models following some AI hacking incidents. Tech Report, I'm Mark Mayfield.
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1: If you've ever pulled your kids out of school just for a few days to snatch up like cheaper flights, well, congratulations, you are in the majority. A brand new survey reveals that 92% of American parents have either yanked their kids out of class for a family vacation or would totally do it if it saved them a bunch of money. With travel costs soaring, parents are deciding that, you know, those couple of days of missed algebra are worth saving a couple of $100 depending on what you're doing, whether it's airfare or hotel rooms. And, you know, teachers might get annoyed, but let's be honest, learning how to score a cheap flight is way more useful in the real world than anything in algebra could ever teach you.
2: 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It was back in theaters just last year. Restored, remastered, sounding great. We've got some music from that and much more coming up on the next Floydian Slip. Coming up Sunday night at 10, right here on Sunny 105.7.
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4: 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Tonight, rain showers likely with mostly cloudy skies and a low around 57. Tomorrow brings rain showers, cloudy with a high near 63. Tomorrow night, partly cloudy with a low around 40. Looking ahead to Saturday, sunny skies are on the way with a high near 66. Currently, it's 75 and clear. For UCToday.org, I'm Bill Banks with your Weather Flash.
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0: If you struggle to fall asleep at night, the secret to catching a better night's sleep might just be putting in a little work during the day. A new study shows that about 54% of active people report sleeping significantly better on the days that they actually work out and then drop into a deep sleep uninterrupted, which is much easier when you've burned off that extra energy earlier in the afternoon. And it makes total sense because working out tires your body so much that by 9 p.m., your brain doesn't even have the energy to remind you about that embarrassing thing you said back in seventh grade that you would normally think of had you not burned off that energy.
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to San Francisco, she must have lost her way. Posting a poster of Pancho and Cisco one California day. She says she believes in Robin Hood and brotherhood and colors of green and gray.

San Francisco, I will be Gadjoué. I'll be the Count of Monte Cristo, you'll be the Countess May.

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1: You know what was on the jukebox in the front. 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
4: With your weather flash, I'm Bill Banks, UCToday.org. 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Transcript. Tonight, rain showers likely with mostly cloudy skies and a low around 57. Rain amounts could reach between a quarter and half an inch. Friday brings cloudy conditions with rain showers and a high near 63, making for a wet start to the weekend. Currently, it's 71 and overcast. For UCToday.org, I'm Bill Banks with your weather flash.
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0: I've had the time of my life. From Bill Medley and Jennifer Warnes.
1: This happened a couple of weeks ago over in California, where drivers, if you've ever driven in California on a highway, it's not easy, especially around Los Angeles. And there was a incident that happened, like I said, a couple of weeks ago, that just brought everything to a crawl more than usual. Details on this coming up in just a few minutes.
2: 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That's the Community Blood Bank Drive, Wednesday, October 7th from 11 to 3 at the Corey YMCA.
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